0: sounds like when a band actually plays in the same room. 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
1: I found me a reason, so check me tomorrow. We'll see if I'm leaking.

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7: Tonight will be cloudy and we'll get to a low of 19. Tomorrow, look for a mix of sun and cloud with a high of 28 and a humidex of 34. And on Wednesday, it'll be sunny and we'll get to a high of 28. 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
11: Tonight will be cloudy and we'll get to a low of 19. Tomorrow, look for a mix of sun and cloud with a high of 28 and a humidex of 34. And on Wednesday, it'll be sunny and we'll get to a high of 28. 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
1: 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BK and Al Joins both will be filling in for me over the next couple of weeks.
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7: Tonight will be cloudy and we'll get to a low of 19. Tomorrow, look for a mix of sun and cloud with a high of 28 and a humidex of 34. And on Wednesday, it'll be sunny and we'll get to a high of 28. I'm Joseph Godin. 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
8: Tonight will be cloudy and we'll get to a low of 19. Tomorrow, look for a mix of sun and cloud with a high of 28 and a humidex of 34. And on Wednesday, it'll be sunny and we'll get to a high of 28. 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
6: Today will be sunny and we'll get to a high of 29 with a humidex of 36. Tonight, it'll be clear and we'll get to a low of 17. Tomorrow, another day of sunshine with a high of 28. And on Thursday, look for a mix of sun and cloud with the chance of showers and a high of 28. I'm Joseph Godin. 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
2: Today will be sunny and we'll get to a high of 29 with a humidex of 36. Tonight, it'll be clear and we'll get to a low of 17. Tomorrow, another day of sunshine with a high of 28. And on Thursday, look for a mix of sun and cloud with the chance of showers and a high of 28. I'm Joseph Godin. 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
1: Today will be sunny and we'll get to a high of 29 with a humidex of 36. Tonight, it'll be clear and we'll get to a low of 17. Tomorrow, another day of sunshine with a high of 28. And on Thursday, look for a mix of sun and cloud with the chance of showers and a high of 28. I'm Joseph Godin. 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
6: Today will be sunny and we'll get to a high of 29 with a humidex of 36. Tonight, it'll be clear and we'll get to a low of 17. Tomorrow, another day of sunshine with a high of 28. And on Thursday, look for a mix of sun and cloud with the chance of showers and a high of 28. I'm Joseph Godin. 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
4: Today will be sunny and we'll get to a high of 29 with a humidex of 36. Tonight, it'll be clear and we'll get to a low of 17. Tomorrow, another day of sunshine with a high of 28. And on Thursday, look for a mix of sun and cloud with the chance of showers and a high of 28. I'm Joseph Godin. 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
1: Hey, good morning. It's Chris with you on this Tuesday. Hope you're off to a great start today. Here's some things you might want to chat about around the water cooler today. Bath and Body Works have launched a Fruit Fusion body care and fragrance line with Hilary Duff serving as brand ambassador and creative partner. King Charles had offered former Prince Harry the chance to stay at Buckingham Palace during his upcoming visit, but now has rescinded that invitation, apparently because he took too long to respond. Oh boy, the drama continues. Watch for the movie Misaligned and you'll see Tilly Norwood making her big screen debut. Where the controversy kicks in is that she is a completely AI-generated actress. Well, if you're a sports fan, you'll love the month of July, one of the biggest months in sports. The World Cup, Wimbledon, Tour de France, baseball's All-Star Game taking place in Philadelphia, NASCAR, and golf. July's a good month for a sports fan. Anne Hathaway was glowing in chick maternity clothes this week at the London premiere of her next film, The Odyssey, that will be her third child. Minions and Monsters, the seventh film in the Despicable Me franchise, earned $36.4 million at the North American box office over the holiday weekend. It edged out Toy Story 5, but paled in comparison with the other Minions movie openings. And more than half of people have had this since they were kids. A gaming system. Yes, I would definitely believe that to be accurate. It is the Wake Up Call. Good morning.
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4: Today will be sunny and we'll get to a high of 29 with a humidex of 36. Tonight, it'll be clear and we'll get to a low of 17. Tomorrow, another day of sunshine with a high of 28. And on Thursday, look for a mix of sun and cloud with the chance of showers and a high of 28. I'm Joseph Godin. 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
1: It's Tuesday, July 7th. Today's high near 30 with humid X in the mid-30s. Good morning. I'm John Brenner. A 28-year-old Scarborough man is facing a charge of spousal assault in connection with a case in Port Hope. Police went to a residence where a man was arrested and held in custody for a bail hearing. Anyone experiencing intimate partner violence is urged to contact police or a local support agency for assistance. More than 140 acres of environmentally significant land could soon become Northumberland Land Trust's newest protected property. The organization has signed an agreement to accept the donation of a 142-acre property that overlooks Rice Lake. It will become the Hillside Nature Reserve. The Land Trust says it hopes to complete the donation process with community support. If you see emergency crews on Lake Ontario this morning, it's the fire department taking part in a joint water rescue training exercise near the Coast Guard station. Local police, OPP, EMS, and the Canadian Coast Guard are taking part. Summer is one of the busiest seasons at the Cobourg Public Library.
2: We have reading clubs for all ages happening throughout the summer. So we have one for adults. 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And then, of course, we have the TV Summer Reading Club for children.
1: Community Engagement Coordinator Rachel Spence says all programs offer a chance to win prizes throughout the summer. You can learn more at northumberlanddaily.ca. In sports, the next Kodiak's Major Series lacrosse match is Saturday when Cobourg visits the Owen Sound North Stars at Bayshore Community Center. Then on Sunday, the Kodiak's are home to play the Oakville Rock. Major League Baseball, the Blue Jays lost 10-1 to the Giants. In the WNBA, there's Tempo Basketball tomorrow. Toronto is on home court to play Golden State. 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Northumberland's three-day weather is next.
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1: Becoming sunny this morning, the high 29, the humid X 36. Clear tonight, the low 17. Tomorrow's high, 29, 36 humid X on Wednesday. A mix of sun and cloud Thursday with a 30% chance of showers, the high 28. Right now it's 20. Today's UV index is 8. That's very high. 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

0: Classic Rock 107.9. It's BK. Welcome to the broadcast. Filling in for York Bell Smith once again this morning. I had this text message waiting for me at 1-866-724-1079. It says, "Hey, BK, I heard you're a huge baseball fan, and the Jays lost again last night. Totally blew it. To boost my spirits, any chance you could replay that hilarious baseball bit from yesterday? The one with the dirty clips from the play-by-play announcers." Yes. Yes, I can.
1: It's nothing long. There's nothing slow. It's short and it's quick. And he gets nice extension, but he does it in a quick fashion. You're looking to pound him in, but I wouldn't suggest that. And if it lays there,
2: they're going to whack it.
1: He's trying to go in. He doesn't get it in and leaves it out. He gets the head on it and turns on it. And he was trying to get it in, and he didn't get it in. He starts jerking it around. He goes all over the place. So he likes it down and in and up out over, so you want to go down and away, go up and in and change speeds. You're trying not to make an inside mistake, and if you don't get it in, it's a jam shot. If the other four are taking care of business, you can survive the five hole. And a lot of times you don't have to use the five hole.
3: You have to get those 17 inches somewhere.
1: And you watch this youngster here, and he's got the old herky-jerky motion, you know, and that's not easy on your arm either, actually. You hangy, we bangy.
0: And it's true, the Jays are not having a great tour out on the West Coast. Lost to the Giants last night. They'll play them again tonight at 9:45 p.m. and then again for a matinee tomorrow at 3:45.
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1: 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It's BK filling in for York Bell Smith. These are three things I think you need to know today.
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0: Thing number one, happy National Day of Rock and Roll. I heard Keith Richards is celebrating with a fresh blood transfusion today. Number two, Pringles will be selling flavored hot dog buns. Yeah, in Pringles cans, one bun per can. It's not a joke. Sure, it sounds like an April Fool's Day thing, but it's actually a limited edition stunt to celebrate National Hot Dog Day, which is next Wednesday. And number three, Canada has committed to the biggest defense purchase in its history. The Prime Minister announced yesterday that Germany's ThyssenKrupp Marine Systems has been selected as the preferred supplier to build up to 12 new submarines for the Royal Canadian Navy. As part of their successful bid to build these submarines for Canada, the German-based company has pledged tens of billions of dollars in industrial investment and the creation of tens of thousands of jobs for Canadians. So we bought submarines, but we also bought jobs? That's correct.
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1: It's Tuesday, July 7th. Today's high will be near 30, with the Humidex reaching the mid-30s. Good morning. I'm John Brenner. An unruly passenger aboard a Via Rail train is facing charges following an incident in Port Hope. Police say officers were called to the Via Rail station July 4th after receiving reports of a disturbance. Investigators allege the passenger was in possession of another person's property and resisted arrest. Reliable high-speed internet is getting closer for thousands of rural Northumberland residents. The Northumberland Broadband Project has surpassed 1 million meters of underground conduit. The network's expected to improve access to remote work, online learning, healthcare, and digital services for more than 11,000 homes and businesses countywide. Northumberland's housing market continued to gain momentum last month. The Central Lakes Association of Realtors says 152 homes sold across the county in June, an increase of nearly 19% compared to May. The average selling price dipped to just over $677,000, down about 2.6% month over month. New listings climbed to 423. Books and baked treats are coming together for a good cause at Coburg Public Library. The library's annual book and bake sale is tomorrow, with books available for purchase by donation and homemade treats from community bakers.
2: This is a way for us to access some funds from the community so that we can continue purchasing more books, more special collections, and more for our entire community.
1: Community Engagement Coordinator Rachel Spence says Wednesday's sale is from 10 in the morning until 1 in the afternoon in the Rotary Room. In sports, the Kodiaks have a long break this week. The Coburg Major Series lacrosse team's next game is Saturday at Bayshore Community Center in Owen Sound to play the North Stars. Sunday, the Kodiaks return home to play Oakville Rock at Coburg Community Center. In Major League Baseball, the Blue Jays went down hard in San Francisco, losing 10-1 to the Giants. The next time you're scrolling through your phone, visit northumberlanddaily.ca to see what the county is talking about. Northumberland's three-day weather is next.
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1: Becoming sunny this morning, the high 29, the Humidex 36. Clear tonight, the low 17. Tomorrow's high 29, 36 Humidex on Wednesday. A mix of sun and cloud Thursday with a 30% chance of showers, the high 28. Right now it's 20. Today's UV index is 8, that's very high. 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

0: Classic Rock 107.9. It's BK filling in for York Bell Smith. And July's really clicking along. July 25th will be here before you know it. Circle that on the calendar because it's the 18th annual Blair Smith Memorial Fishing with Kids in Trenton at Centennial Park. Starts at 11 a.m. on the 25th. Completely free. And completely free because it's in order to honor Blair Smith's love of fishing and the memories that he made with his family. And the first 150 kids through the gate will receive a free tackle-filled loot bag. And then, of course, there's face painting, prize draws, hot dogs, the whole thing. It's a big event. And if your kid catches a fish before you do, you are happy. I mean, you definitely are. But also, let's be honest, if your kid beats you to catching a fish first, then it's also a bit of an offense. Like, I feel a bit offended when that happens.
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0: 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It's BK filling in for York Bell Smith. The 50-something tour for Rush. They've got a couple of dates in Toronto on the 7th and 9th of August. And Mark That Down is a tour that I never thought would happen. I mean, after the loss of Neil Peart, I never thought that they would go back on the road. Alex Lifeson saying that Neil is obviously irreplaceable. He's an iconoclast. He's a once-in-a-generation drummer. But the tour itself is intended as a celebration of his legacy, not as a replacement. And I believe it, because Rush doesn't need the money, right? They're doing it for the love of the game. They're doing it for the love of Neil Peart. The Who, however, I will never, ever... That's never a surprise. If The Who say, hey, I'm going out on another reunion tour, we're going out on another final tour, I'll be like, oh, yeah. That makes sense. But Rush, that one caught me as a bit of a surprise.
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1: It's Tuesday, July 7th. Today's high near 30 with humid X in the mid-30s. Good morning. I'm John Brenner. Drivers in Northumberland are reminded to slow down and move over after two motorists were ticketed by OPP in Northumberland during a traffic stop on Highway 401. The charges were laid after officers stopped a speeding vehicle early Monday morning and observed passing drivers failing to comply with Ontario's move-over law. More homes changed hands in Northumberland last month while prices continued to soften. According to the Central Lakes Association of Realtors, June saw 152 home sales. That's up from 130 during the same month last year and 128 in May. The average selling price was just north of $677,000. That's about $35,000 lower than June of last year. New listings rose to 423. Emergency responders from across Northumberland are training this morning on Coburg's waterfront. The exercise involves firefighters, local police, OPP, EMS, and the Canadian Coast Guard conducting simulated water rescues on Lake Ontario between 9 and 11. The Coburg Police Service will also be using a drone as part of the training. Artificial intelligence continues to shape everyday life, and Coburg Public Library is helping people better understand it. A free AI basic session for teens and adults is being hosted this month.
2: He will be telling teens and adults how to use it safely, what it is, and really explore the basics of AI.
1: That's Rachel Spence, Community Engagement Coordinator for the library. The free presentation takes place July 22nd at 6 p.m. In sports, the next Kodiak's Major Series lacrosse match is Saturday when Coburg visits the Owen Sound North Stars at Bayshore Community Center. Major League Baseball, the Blue Jays lost 10-1 to the Giants. In the WNBA, there's Tempo Basketball tomorrow. Toronto is on home court to play Golden State. The next time you're scrolling through your phone, visit northumberlanddaily.ca to see what the county is talking about. 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
1: Becoming sunny this morning, the high 29, the humid X 36. Clear tonight, the low 17. Tomorrow's high, 29, 36 humid X on Wednesday. A mix of sun and cloud Thursday with a 30% chance of showers, the high 28. Right now it's 20. Today's UV index is 8. That's very high. 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

0: Classic Rock 107.9. It's BK filling in for York Bell Smith, and we've got a great week of weather. I mean, I do see some showers like on Thursday, but just enough of a chance of showers that I legally have to mention it. Not really. And the weekend forecast looking great for the incredible edible festival in Campbellford, the 11th annual. It's the Incredible Edible Festival, which, as you probably guessed, it's exactly what it sounds like. It's all about food, not weed gummies, okay, folks? Some people hear edible, and they're like, ooh, is there cannabis in that? No, okay. this Saturday, the 11th, starting at 10 a.m. along the beautiful Trent Severn Waterway, and it's completely free. More than 50 local food and beverage vendors, artisan alley, farmer's market, live music, a beer garden. So maybe not edibles like you were thinking, cannabis edibles, but there's a beer garden if you want to catch a buzz.
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0: 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It's BK filling in for York Bell Smith. Three things, three headlines that caught my attention and paying them forward to you.
1: Three things!

0: Thing number one, happy National Day of Rock and Roll. I heard Keith Richards is celebrating with a fresh blood transfusion today. Number two, Pringles will be selling flavored hot dog buns. Yeah, in Pringles cans, one bun per can. It's not a joke. Sure, it sounds like an April Fool's Day thing, but it's actually a limited edition stunt to celebrate National Hot Dog Day, which is next Wednesday. And number three, Canada has committed to the biggest defense purchase in its history. The Prime Minister announced yesterday that Germany's ThyssenKrupp Marine Systems has been selected as the preferred supplier to build up to 12 new submarines for the Royal Canadian Navy. As part of their successful bid to build these submarines for Canada, the German-based company has pledged tens of billions of dollars in industrial investment and the creation of tens of thousands of jobs for Canadians. So we bought submarines, but we also bought jobs? That's correct.
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1: It's Tuesday, July 7th. Today's high near 30 with humid X in the mid-30s. Good morning, I'm John Brenner. A 28-year-old Scarborough man is facing a charge of spousal assault in connection with a case in Port Hope. Police went to a residence where a man was arrested and held in custody for a bail hearing. Anyone experiencing intimate partner violence is urged to contact police or a local support agency for assistance. More than 140 acres of environmentally significant land could soon become Northumberland Land Trust's newest protected property. The organization has signed an agreement to accept the donation of a 142-acre property that overlooks Rice Lake. It will become the Hillside Nature Reserve. The Land Trust says it hopes to complete the donation process with community support. If you see emergency crews on Lake Ontario this morning, it's the fire department taking part in a joint water rescue training exercise near the Coast Guard station. Local police, OPP, EMS, and the Canadian Coast Guard are taking part. Summer is one of the busiest seasons at the Cobourg Public Library.
2: We have reading clubs for all ages happening throughout the summer. So we have one for adults. For teens, we have the Teen Summer Reading Challenge. And then, of course, we have the TV Summer Reading Club for children.
1: Community Engagement Coordinator Rachel Spence says all programs offer a chance to win prizes throughout the summer. You can learn more at northumberlanddaily.ca. In sports, the next Kodiak's Major Series lacrosse match is Saturday when Cobourg visits the Owen Sound North Stars at Bayshore Community Center. Then on Sunday, the Kodiak's are home to play the Oakville Rock. Major League Baseball, the Blue Jays lost 10-1 to the Giants. In the WNBA, there's Tempo Basketball tomorrow. 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
1: Becoming sunny this morning, the high 29, the humid X 36. Clear tonight, the low 17. Tomorrow's high, 29, 36 humid X on Wednesday. A mix of sun and cloud Thursday with a 30% chance of showers, the high 28. Right now it's 20. Today's UV index is 8. That's very high. 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

0: 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It's BK filling in for York, and some numbers to share with you.
1: BK presents statistics that aren't really useful, but are kind of fun anyway.
0: 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Yeah, I love it when my barbecue catches on fire randomly. That's not a grease fire. That's my barbecue sending me a reminder notification. Statistics that aren't really useful. Still kind of fun anyways.
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0: Classic Rock 107.9, Midnight Oil. Beds are burning. They very well may be with the summer weather really here and really starting to set in with this July heat. Highs around 28, 29, 30 degrees for most of the week. Did you know, though, that only 12% of people don't have some form of air conditioning in their home? That is actually surprising. I thought that air conditioning was a luxury. Turns out it's now just like a necessity. And to the 12% of people that don't have it, man, my heart goes out to you. The only recommend I have is what I call the hillbilly air conditioner. And it barely takes the edge off, but a big block of ice with a fan plugged in that blows the cool air off the ice. You could sit in front of your TV and have a block of ice in front of you with a fan. That's the only recommend I have for somebody that doesn't have air conditioning. Either that or find a friend or a lover that does have air conditioning.
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1: It's Tuesday, July 7th. Today's high will be near 30, with the Humid X reaching the mid-30s. Good morning, I'm John Brenner. An unruly passenger aboard a Via Rail train is facing charges following an incident in Port Hope. Police say officers were called to the Via Rail station July 4th after receiving reports of a disturbance. Investigators allege the passenger was in possession of another person's property and resisted arrest. Reliable high-speed internet is getting closer for thousands of rural Northumberland residents. The Northumberland Broadband Project has surpassed 1 million meters of underground conduit. The network's expected to improve access to remote work, online learning, healthcare, and digital services for more than 11,000 homes and businesses countywide. Northumberland's housing market continued to gain momentum last month. The Central Lakes Association of Realtors says 152 homes sold across the county in June, an increase of nearly 19% compared to May. The average selling price dipped to just over $677,000, down about 2.6% month over month. New listings climbed to 423. Books and baked treats are coming together for a good cause at Coburg Public Library. The library's annual book and bake sale is tomorrow, with books available for purchase by donation and homemade treats from community bakers.
2: This is a way for us to access some funds from the community so that we can continue purchasing more books, more special collections, and more for our entire community.
1: Community Engagement Coordinator Rachel Spence says Wednesday's sale is from 10 in the morning until 1 in the afternoon in the Rotary Room. In sports, the Kodiaks have a long break this week. The Coburg Major Series lacrosse team's next game is Saturday at Bayshore Community Center in Owen Sound to play the North Stars. Sunday, the Kodiaks return home to play Oakville Rock at Coburg Community Center. In Major League Baseball, the Blue Jays went down hard in San Francisco, losing 10-1 to the Giants. The next time you're scrolling through your phone, visit northumberlanddaily.ca to see what the county is talking about. Northumberland's three-day weather is next.
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5: Becoming sunny this morning, the high 29, the humid X 36. Clear tonight, the low 17. Tomorrow's high, 29, 36 Humidex on Wednesday. A mix of sun and cloud Thursday with a 30% chance of showers, the high 28. Right now it's 20. Today's UV index is 8. That's very high. 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

0: 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It's BK filling in for York Bell Smith. Had a text at 1-866-724-1079. Says, hey, BK, I heard you're a huge baseball fan. Jays blew it again last night to boost my spirits. Any chance you can replay that hilarious baseball bit from yesterday? The one with the dirty clips from the play-by-play announcers. Yes, I can do that.
1: It's nothing long. There's nothing slow. It's short and it's quick. And he gets nice extension, but he does it in a quick fashion. You're looking to pound him in, but I wouldn't suggest that. And if it lays there,
2: they're going to whack it.
1: He's trying to go in. He doesn't get it in and leaves it out. He gets the head on it and turns on it. And he was trying to get it in, and he didn't get it in. He starts jerking it around. He goes all over the place. So he likes it down and in and up, out, over. So you want to go down and away, go up and in, and change speeds. You're trying not to make an inside mistake. And if you don't get it in, it's a jam shot. If the other four are taking care of business, you can survive the five hole. And a lot of times you don't have to use the five hole.
3: You have to get those 17 inches somewhere.
1: And you watch this youngster here, and he's got the old herky-jerky motion, you know, and that's not easy on your arm either, actually.
2: You hangy, we bangy.
0: Absolutely right, though. The Toronto Blue Jays not having a great West Coast tour. Again, tonight, San Francisco Giants, 9:45 p.m. Then again tomorrow afternoon for a matinee at 3:45.
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0: Thing number one, happy National Day of Rock and Roll. I heard Keith Richards is celebrating with a fresh blood transfusion today. Number two, Pringles will be selling flavored hot dog buns. Yeah, in Pringles cans, one bun per can. It's not a joke. Sure, it sounds like an April Fool's Day thing, but it's actually a limited edition stunt to celebrate National Hot Dog Day, which is next Wednesday. And number three, Canada has committed to the biggest defense purchase in its history. The Prime Minister announced yesterday that Germany's ThyssenKrupp Marine Systems has been selected as the preferred supplier to build up to 12 new submarines for the Royal Canadian Navy. As part of their successful bid to build these submarines for Canada, the German-based company has pledged tens of billions of dollars in industrial investment and the creation of tens of thousands of jobs for Canadians. So we bought submarines, but we also bought jobs? That's correct.
1: 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Back to the music. 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Good morning. Did you hit the snooze button too many times this morning? No worries. We did too. Mornings with York on Classic Rock 107.9.

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1: It's Tuesday, July 7th. Today's high near 30 with humid X in the mid-30s. Good morning. I'm John Brenner. Drivers in Northumberland are reminded to slow down and move over after two motorists were ticketed by OPP in Northumberland during a traffic stop on Highway 401. The charges were laid after officers stopped a speeding vehicle early Monday morning and observed passing drivers failing to comply with Ontario's move-over law. More homes changed hands in Northumberland last month while prices continued to soften. According to the Central Lakes Association of Realtors, June saw 152 home sales. That's up from 130 during the same month last year and 128 in May. The average selling price was just north of $677,000. That's about $35,000 lower than June of last year. New listings rose to 423. Emergency responders from across Northumberland are training this morning on Coburg's waterfront. The exercise involves firefighters, local police, OPP, EMS, and the Canadian Coast Guard conducting simulated water rescues on Lake Ontario between 9 and 11. The Coburg Police Service will also be using a drone as part of the training. Artificial intelligence continues to shape everyday life, and Coburg Public Library is helping people better understand it. A free AI basic session for teens and adults is being hosted this month.
2: He will be telling teens and adults how to use it safely, what it is, and really explore the basics of AI.
1: That's Rachel Spence, Community Engagement Coordinator for the library. The free presentation takes place July 22nd at 6 p.m. In sports, the next Kodiak's Major Series lacrosse match is Saturday when Coburg visits the Owen Sound North Stars at Bayshore Community Center. Major League Baseball, the Blue Jays lost 10-1 to the Giants. In the WNBA, there's Tempo Basketball tomorrow. Toronto is on home court to play Golden State. The next time you're scrolling through your phone, visit northumberlanddaily.ca to see what the county is talking about. Northumberland's three-day weather is next.
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1: Becoming sunny this morning, the high 29, the humid X 36. Tonight will be clear, the low 17. Tomorrow's high 29, 36 humid X on Wednesday. A mix of sun and cloud Thursday with a 30% chance of showers, the high 28. Right now it's 22. Today's UV index is 8. That's very high. 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

0: Classic Rock 107.9. It's BK filling in for York Bell Smith. And this week is looking awesome, this week's forecast. I mean, there is a chance of showers like on Thursday, but just enough of a chance that I legally have to mention it. But clear right through into the weekend with another blast of sunshine for Saturday for the Incredible Edible Festival. If you don't know what this is, it's the 11th annual Incredible Edible Festival in Campbellford. It's exactly what it sounds like. It's all about the food. Some people thought Incredible Edible was about weed gummies. No, it's not a it's not a cannabis festival, okay? Calm down. 50 local food and beverage vendors, artisans alley, a farmer's market, live music. There is a beer garden, though, so well. The Incredible Edible Festival is not about weed gummies. You can still catch a buzz with a beer garden there.
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It's BK filling in for York Bell Smith and the 69-minute workday kickoff. Heck of a workday if you're a redheaded roofer. Man, we have some heat en route today, 29 degrees, and kind of holding steady throughout the week. Why would you go into the roofing trade if you're fair of skinned? I always wondered that. Baba O'Reilly, The Who. 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

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It's BK filling in for York, and this is ice cream weather. It really is. Great Van Halen track on Route Next, and now Heart, Magic Man.

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0: 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It's BK. And some numbers to share with you.
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0: Nearly half of barbecue owners admit they do not clean their grill after every use. Yeah, I love it when my barbecue catches on fire randomly. That's not a grease fire. That's my barbecue sending me a reminder notification. Statistics that aren't really useful. Still kind of fun anyways.

Classic Rock, 107.9. It's BK. That is a wrap on today's broadcast. It's been a pleasure filling in for York Bell Smith. Enjoy the heat. Enjoy the weather. It's a full week of this. Right up into the weekend. If you're on vacation this week, it's a great week to be on vacay. Aldo Nova Fantasy. Have a good one.

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Hi, I'm Chris Lucas. Oh, it's one of those weeks where you wish you made friends with people who had pools. It's going to feel like 36 today and tomorrow. Here's Robert Palmer, Addicted to Love. 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

0: 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While you're at work, we keep you up to date.
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1: Becoming sunny this morning, the high 29, the humid X 36. Clear tonight, the low 17. Tomorrow's high, 29, 36 humidex on Wednesday. A mix of sun and cloud Thursday with a 30% chance of showers, the high 28. I'm John Brenner, Classic Rock 107.9, Northumberland's breaking and local news.
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1: Becoming sunny this morning, the high 29, the humidex 36. Clear tonight, the low 17. Tomorrow's high, 29, 36 humidex on Wednesday. A mix of sun and cloud Thursday with a 30% chance of showers, the high 28. I'm John Brenner. 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

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Today is World Chocolate Day. That solves it. I'm going to have a bucket of chocolate ice cream for lunch. Here's Bon Jovi, Classic Rock 107.9.

0: Mornings with York. 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
1: 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I'm off now until July the 13th, doing a little bit of a staycation.

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1: Good afternoon, I'm John Brenner. Clear tonight, the low 17. Tomorrow's high near 30. Here's what's happening in Northumberland. Clear tonight, the low 17. Tomorrow's high near 30. Good afternoon, I'm John Brenner. 10 years after launching as a small community festival, Cultivate has grown into a year-round charity dedicated to bringing people together. In today's Spotlight feature, Executive Director Jeff Bray says the biggest reward isn't the music. It's seeing the connections that happen between families, friends, and neighbors.
2: Over the years, the impact we're having on families here means so much. I think it's so important, and I'm proud of our work that we do to bring the community a little bit closer together.
1: Bray says the hope is simple. Everyone who wants to experience live music, arts, and community should feel welcome. The Road to Cultivate lineup and festival information can be found in our web story. More homes changed hands in Northumberland last month while prices continued to soften. Data provided by the Central Lakes Association of Realtors show 152 homes were sold compared to 130 a year ago and 128 in May. The average selling price was just north of $677,000, about $35,000 lower when compared to last year. First responders from across Northumberland trained together this morning. Firefighters, local police, OPP, EMS, and the Canadian Coast Guard participated in simulated water rescues on Lake Ontario. In sports, the Kodiaks have several days to rest before their next major series lacrosse match this Saturday at Bayshore Community Center in Owen Sound with the North Stars. There's Blue Jays baseball tonight against the Giants in San Francisco. The next time you're scrolling through your phone, visit northumberlanddaily.ca to see what the county is talking about. Northumberland's three-day weather is next.
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1: Clear tonight, the low 17. Generally clear and sunny tomorrow, Wednesday's high 29, 36 humidex. A mix of sun and cloud Thursday with a 60% chance of showers, the high 28. A 30% chance of showers Friday, cloudy, the high 26. Right now it's 24, 29 humidex. 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

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People online are talking about old person habits that they used to make fun of, but now realize they're actually good ideas. I'll tell you more in about 8 minutes. 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

0: Northumberland's Classic Rock 107.9, 5440 with Ocean Pearl. I'm Chris Lucas. Now, you know, when we were younger, did you ever make fun of old people doing old people things? You know, and now that we're all getting older, most of that stuff seems like a pretty good idea, and we're doing the same thing. There's a list floating around of old people habits that millennials used to mock, but now realize they're amazing, like eating an early dinner, right? What's wrong with dinner at 4? Staying home on weekends, what's wrong with that? Not wasting anything, getting off social media, listening to music at a normal volume, going to bed early, and drinking prune juice. Kids do make fun of that until the day they need it.
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6: Today we'll have a mix of sun and cloud, and we'll get to a high of 29 with a humidex of 36. Tonight, it'll be clear and we'll get to a low of 17. Tomorrow, look for a clearing in the morning and a high of 29. And on Thursday, we'll have a mix of sun and cloud with a fair chance of showers and a high of 28. I'm Joseph Godin. 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

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Now that Taylor Swift is married, is that it for the breakup songs? Is that it? Don't Stop Believing, it's Journey. 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

0: Northumberland's Classic Rock 107.9 with April Wine. Tonight is a wonderful time. Coming up this weekend, the Alderville First Nation 32nd Annual Traditional Powwow Saturday and Sunday at the Alderville First Nation Grounds, Roseneath Landing, Saturday and Sunday. Everybody's invited, of course. So beautiful, the grand entries, right? Spectacular. The grand entries are Saturday at 12 noon and 7 p.m. and again on Sunday at 12 noon. You're going to see a traditional dancing this weekend, drumming, vendors, cultural celebration, and a whole lot more. 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

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Oh, it's hot. It's going to be warm for the next few days. If you're off this week, you picked a good one. If you can manage to stay cool. Here are the Red Hot Chili Peppers. 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
1: We'll have more on a busy stretch for Port Hope Police that included a domestic assault investigation and the arrest of a wanted person at the Via Rail Station, along with a major milestone for the Northumberland Broadband Project after crews installed their 1,000,000th meter of fiber optic cable, coming up at 4, 5, and 6. 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
1: Today we'll have a mix of sun and cloud, and we'll get to a high of 29 with a humidex of 36. Tonight, it'll be clear and we'll get to a low of 17. Tomorrow, look for a clearing in the morning and a high of 29. And on Thursday, we'll have a mix of sun and cloud with a fair chance of showers and a high of 28. I'm Joseph Godin. 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

0: Hollywood's Classic Rock 107.9 with Toronto. Your daddy don't know. Hey, do you have a birthday coming up this summer? Or actually, it doesn't matter when it is. Make sure you sign up for the birthday roll call. 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And every Friday, somebody is going to win a triple treat box from Pizza Hut. 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

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How about jumping into the pool on a day like today? Humidex of 36. I'm Mark Hansen. It's great to be a part of your Tuesday that continues right here with Motley Crue on Classic Rock 107.9.

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1: Coming up in this afternoon's news, we'll have more on Northumberland's housing market as home sales continue to climb while prices remain relatively stable, as well as a 142-acre land donation that will become the Northumberland Land Trust's 22nd Protected Nature Reserve. 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
8: Today we'll have a mix of sun and cloud, and we'll get to a high of 29 with a humidex of 36. Tonight, it'll be clear and we'll get to a low of 17. Tomorrow, look for a clearing in the morning and a high of 29. And on Thursday, we'll have a mix of sun and cloud with a fair chance of showers and a high of 28. I'm Joseph Godin. 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

ready to have your music knowledge tested at 3 with a little game called Mark's 3 Picks. And right now it's time for Genesis. Here's That's All on Northumberland's Classic Rock 107.9.

0: 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Just what you need to start your day, including Northumberland's news headlines, weather, and what our community is talking about.
1: I hope you are having a fantastic day. I'm off now until July the 13th, doing a little bit of a staycation.

0: Northumberland's Classic Rock 107.9, Barney Bentall, That's Something to Live For. Good afternoon. How you doing? I'm Mark Hansen. Great to be with you on this hot Tuesday afternoon. And coming up at 3 o'clock, we're going to play Mark's three picks, three songs or artists that all share something unique in common. I'll play those three songs and then ask you to try to figure out what those three songs have in common. And you can play along by texting in your answers to this number, 866-724-1079, 866-724-1079, for Mark's three picks at three.
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But the check outside the game. And you know what I'm talking about. 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They got a lot of nice girls.

0: It's three picks. Don't overthink it. Just grab it and enjoy it. Three songs, tightly packed, dangerously juicy, and yeah, you might make a mess of it.
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So far, we've heard from Black Sabbath with Iron Man. That was Our Lady Peace right there. And now it's time for Queen on Classic Rock 107.9.

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1: We'll have more on a busy stretch for Port Hope Police that included a domestic assault investigation and the arrest of a wanted person at the Via Rail Station, along with a major milestone for the Northumberland Broadband Project after crews installed their 1,000,000th meter of fiber optic cable, coming up at 4, 5, and 6. 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
1: Today we'll have a mix of sun and cloud, and we'll get to a high of 29 with a humidex of 36. Tonight, it'll be clear and we'll get to a low of 17. Tomorrow, look for a clearing in the morning and a high of 29. And on Thursday, we'll have a mix of sun and cloud with a fair chance of showers and a high of 28. I'm Joseph Godin. 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

0: Northumberland's Classic Rock 107.9 with Jimmy Eat World. That's the middle. And we kicked off the hour like we always do, Monday through Friday at 3, with Mark's three picks, three songs chosen by me that all share something unique in common. Today's three songs were Iron Man by Black Sabbath, and then Superman's Dead by Our Lady Peace, and then finally Flash's Theme by Queen. So the answer I was looking for today was Superheroes in Song. And congrats to everyone who knew that today on the text line, including Lori in Port Hope, John in Peterborough, Maura in Coburg, John in Trenton. Let's see here, Troy in Coburg, and Troy was actually first today with a correct answer, and he becomes our new three picks champ till we play again tomorrow at 3 o'clock. And this Thursday night in Colburn, Music in the Square returns for another season. The weekly concerts start at 6 and go until 8, and for more details, check out our events page at classicrock1079.ca.
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1: 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BK and Al Joins both will be filling in for me over the next couple of weeks.
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0: Northumberland's Classic Rock 107.9 with Colin James, and just came back 3:43 on your Tuesday. I'm Mark Hansen, and the World Cup round of 16 wraps up today with two games. Argentina beat Egypt with an incredible come from behind 3-2 win earlier today. Meanwhile, Switzerland faces Colombia at 4. The winners move on to the quarterfinals, where France, Morocco, Spain, Belgium, Norway, and England are already waiting. And it's the final day before the tournament's last eight are set. And who are you cheering for now that Canada is out? Who are you cheering for at the World Cup of Soccer right now, now that Canada's out? Let me know on the good old text line at 866-724-1079.
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1: Clear skies tonight and a low of 17. Right now it's 26 degrees. Good afternoon, I'm Joseph Godin. An unruly passenger aboard a VIA Rail train is facing several charges following an incident in Port Hope. Police say officers were called to the VIA Rail station on July the 4th after receiving reports of a disturbance on board. Investigators allege the passenger was in possession of another person's property and resisted arrest. A 31-year-old Quebec man is charged with theft under $5,000, possession of property obtained by crime, and resisting a peace officer. Friends are raising money to help repatriate the body of a 23-year-old who drowned at Beavermead Park in Peterborough. The fundraiser says the international student from India arrived in Canada in late 2023, studied at Loyalist College, and had recently started working as a welder after receiving his work permit. Organizers say donations will help cover transportation, funeral, and related expenses. The Northumberland Land Trust is taking another step toward expanding protected natural spaces across the county. The organization has signed a memorandum of understanding to acquire a 142-acre property overlooking Rice Lake through a land donation from Laurie Reynolds. The land was once owned by renowned Canadian author and environmentalist Farley Mowat. Once complete, it'll become the Land Trust's 22nd nature reserve. Everyone deserves the chance to experience live music and the arts regardless of what they can afford. That's the thinking behind Cultivate Community's decision to make all of its programs free or pay what you can, including this summer's Road to Cultivate concerts and September's Cultivate Festival. Executive Director Jeff Bray says becoming a charity prompted the organization to think differently.
2: Last year we sat down and started doing some real thinking about what that means. So it kind of felt like a good opportunity to do something important.
1: The new model removes financial barriers while allowing community members to contribute what they can. Learn more at northumberlanddaily.ca. In sports, the Leafs have added a familiar face behind the bench. Former Ottawa Senators captain Daniel Alfredson has joined head coach Jim Heller's staff as an associate coach after spending the last three seasons on Ottawa's coaching staff. And the Jays will continue their three-game series in San Francisco tonight with Game 2 against the Giants. The next time you're scrolling through your phone, visit northumberlanddaily.ca and see what the county is talking about. Northumberland's three-day weather is coming up.
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1: Tonight will be clear and we'll get to a low of 17. Tomorrow, look for clearing in the morning on our way to a high of 29 with a humidex of 36. And on Thursday, we'll have a mix of sun and cloud with a fair chance of showers and a high of 28. Right now, it's 26 degrees. I'm Joseph Godin. 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

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Pringles is going to try and improve the hot dog bun. That's right. Details coming up in 8 minutes. 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

0: Northumberland's Classic Rock 107.9 Creed and Higher 419 on your Tuesday. And Pringles is putting a new twist on hot dogs for National Hot Dog Day next Wednesday. The chip maker is releasing limited edition hot dog buns in classic Pringles cans. So if you've ever wished your hot dog tasted more like a stale can of chips, this one's for you. Yeah, give me Old Dutch any day, okay? Coming up next, we're going to hear from Billy Idol with a song that was inspired by his sister.
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9: Tonight will be clear and we'll get to a low of 17. Tomorrow, look for clearing in the morning on our way to a high of 29 with a humidex of 36. And on Thursday, we'll have a mix of sun and cloud with a fair chance of showers and a high of 28. 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

0: Northumberland's Classic Rock 107.9, Linkin Park and Numb. It's 4:33 on your Tuesday, sitting at 27 degrees, feels like 29 outside of our studio here on Telephone Road. And the Lions Club of Cobourg is going to be selling tickets to Backroads Country, Chris Stapleton and a Luke Combs tribute coming up this Friday from 4 till 7 at the Cobourg Lions Community Center on Elgin Street East. 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And remember, when you support a Lions show, you're helping the community, as the proceeds from events like this one are put back into our great community. So keep that in mind. And that concert, by the way, is coming up on Saturday, July 25th at the Lions Center. Coming up next, we're going to hear from Badfinger.
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0: Cumberland's Classic Rock 107.9 Triumph and Lay It on the Line. It is 4:42 with Marks and Campbellford's Tastiest Day of the Year is back. The Incredible Edible Festival is coming up this Saturday. It includes live entertainment and enough food choices to make your stomach say, "Where have you been all my life?" 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Coming up at 5 from the newsroom, a major milestone has been reached in the effort to bring reliable high-speed internet to thousands of rural Northumberland homes and businesses. 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

0: Northumberland's Classic Rock 107.9 Weezer. It's Mark with you on this gorgeous Tuesday afternoon. It's 19 minutes after 5, and we're sitting in the upper 20s, just gorgeous. And have you ever wondered what it's like to run with 1,000 people who are all in fear? Well, the running of the bulls in Pamplona, Spain is happening all this week. The bulls hit the streets daily at 8 a.m. sharp for a half-mile dash at 15 miles an hour with a herd of people running in front of them. Someone asked me to do that once, and I said, if I can't even run down the hallway here at the radio station, how am I going to outrun a bull? Like, come on. Up next, I've got music on the way from Lynyrd Skynyrd.
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0: Northumberland's Classic Rock 107.9 Nirvana, Come As You Are, and Rush with New World Man. And Rush had to postpone three concerts on their 50-something reunion tour because Geddy Lee was dealing with laryngitis and bronchitis. All three shows affected were in Fort Worth, Texas, and they've been rescheduled for next week. Doctors advised Geddy to rest and recover before returning to the stage. And I'm sure he's quite upset about his Blue Jays, too, who dropped another one last night, big time, for the Giants, 10-1 in San Francisco. The Jays' next game is tonight at 9:45 against the Giants.
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0: Northumberland's Classic Rock 107.9, Neil Young, Cinnamon Girl. And if you would like to learn the guitar solo for that one, it's quite easy. It's just one note played over and over again. The concert band of Coburg Summer Concerts at Victoria Park begin tonight. Bring your lawn chair for this annual Tuesday night tradition. The concerts begin at 7:30 and end at 9. 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Coming up at 6 from the newsroom, land once owned by Farley Mowat is set to become a protected nature reserve right here in Northumberland.
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1: Clear skies tonight and a low of 17. Right now it's 26 degrees. Good evening, I'm Joseph Godin. An unruly passenger aboard a VIA Rail train is facing several charges following an incident in Port Hope. Police say officers were called to the VIA Rail station on July the 4th after receiving reports of a disturbance on board. Investigators allege the passenger was in possession of another person's property and resisted arrest. A 31-year-old Quebec man is charged with theft under $5,000, possession of property obtained by crime, and resisting a peace officer. Friends are raising money to help repatriate the body of a 23-year-old who drowned at Beavermead Park in Peterborough. The fundraiser says the international student from India arrived in Canada in late 2023, studied at Loyalist College, and had recently started working as a welder after receiving his work permit. Organizers say donations will help cover transportation, funeral, and related expenses. The Northumberland Land Trust is taking another step toward expanding protected natural spaces across the county. The organization has signed a memorandum of understanding to acquire a 142-acre property overlooking Rice Lake through a land donation from Laurie Reynolds. The land was once owned by renowned Canadian author and environmentalist Farley Mowat. Once complete, it'll become the Land Trust's 22nd nature reserve. Everyone deserves the chance to experience live music and the arts regardless of what they can afford. That's the thinking behind Cultivate Community's decision to make all of its programs free or pay what you can, including this summer's Road to Cultivate concerts and September's Cultivate Festival. Executive Director Jeff Bray says becoming a charity prompted the organization to think differently.
2: Last year we sat down and started doing some real thinking about what that means. So it kind of felt like a good opportunity to do something important.
1: The new model removes financial barriers while allowing community members to contribute what they can. Learn more at northumberlanddaily.ca. In sports, the Leafs have added a familiar face behind the bench. Former Ottawa Senators captain Daniel Alfredson has joined head coach Jim Heller's staff as an associate coach after spending the last three seasons on Ottawa's coaching staff. And the Jays will continue their three-game series in San Francisco tonight with Game 2 against the Giants. The next time you're scrolling through your phone, visit northumberlanddaily.ca and see what the county is talking about. Northumberland's three-day weather is coming up.
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1: Tonight will be clear and we'll get to a low of 17. Tomorrow, look for clearing in the morning on our way to a high of 29 with a humidex of 36. And on Thursday, we'll have a mix of sun and cloud with a fair chance of showers and a high of 28. Right now, it's 26 degrees. I'm Joseph Godin. 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

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Oh, man. Do you like tracksuits? How about tracksuits with air conditioning in them? I've got the details coming up in 9 minutes. And here's Motley Crue, Dr. Feelgood on Northumberland's Classic Rock 107.9.

0: Cumberland's Classic Rock 107.9, Soundgarden, Black Hole Sun. And do you like tracksuits? Because a luxury tracksuit with, get this, built-in air conditioning just debuted on the runway in Paris. It uses tiny fans to keep you cool, but the inflated design has people saying it looks more like a giant black trash bag than high fashion. No word yet on the price, but if you're paying luxury money to dress like a garbage bag, at least you'll stay cool.
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6: Tonight will be clear and we'll get to a low of 17. Tomorrow, look for clearing in the morning on our way to a high of 29 with a humidex of 36. And on Thursday, we'll have a mix of sun and cloud with a fair chance of showers and a high of 28. I'm Joseph Godin. 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

0: Northumberland's Classic Rock 107.9 from 1973, the Steve Miller Band and their first number one hit, The Joker. And the famous line, the pumpitus of love, wasn't a real word. Still isn't. Steve Miller just misheard a lyric from the Medallions' 1954 song, The Letter, which referred to the puppitudes of love. And, well, Steve liked it, stayed in there, because... hey, it was the 1970s. No one cared, man. That's it for me. Classic Rock at Night is coming up next, and I'll catch up with you again tomorrow afternoon starting at 2.
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12: Tonight will be clear and we'll get to a low of 17. Tomorrow, look for clearing in the morning on our way to a high of 29 with a humidex of 36. And on Thursday, we'll have a mix of sun and cloud with a fair chance of showers and a high of 28. I'm Joseph Godin. 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